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0: 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I don't know what you are, I can only trust what you not.
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You could do you, and I could do me, and maybe we could do it. You could do you, and I could do me, and maybe we could do it. I need to know.